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1: RR Donnelly, 1 Poplar Avenue, commercial fire alarm, 9 Charlie, 2001.
2: Hey, it's like a 1021.
0: 10-4, I'll give him a phone call.

0: Sergeant Walcar, 1063, look out for a possible abduction. Sergeant Walcar, be on the lookout for a possible abduction out of Stafford County. Be on the lookout for a silver minivan operated by a number 2 male, possibly shirtless, wearing basketball shorts. The abducted subjects are 2 juveniles, a Wyatt, 15-year-old, number 2 male, date of birth 12/08/2009, brown hair, brown eyes, 5'3", small scar on the forehead, last seen wearing a blue teal shirt with khaki pants. Great. Further continuing, second subject is a Aiden Washington, 7-year-old, number 1 male, date of birth 7/24/2018, brown hair, brown eyes, 4'8", last seen wearing a blue shirt with astronaut blue jeans, if located, take appropriate and contact Stratford County Sheriff's Office, 20-3.
1: 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We've got normal conditions on the Alpha and Providence side. We'll be out investigating. We have running water.
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0: Charger 2-413-431, respond to a burglary in progress, 7351 Friends Creek Road. Caller Carol is advising that there are people in her garage, 31-204.
3: Or her name for a guy, she's very 96.
0: Team 10-4-431 direct.
4: Devil.

0: Ambulance 319, paramedic engine 311, due 5816 Hanover Terrace in the Hanover. Vehicle accident, Bravo, 2005. Ambulance 319, paramedic engine 311 responding, 2005.
1: Are you still on the line with her?
2: That's correct.

0: 3533. I put a name on the card. Can you see if you can do an MDA for us, try to get a better for that guy? I got a bunch of pills here from that gentleman.
1: Don't worry, stand by.

0: 13 Frederick, Marina Ridge.
1: Drive left in Mallory Court. Caller misses that somebody was attempting to tow a vehicle and then hit the owner's truck. The vehicles involved are a blue Hummer and a black Ram 4500. Caller advises that the other party seems aggravated and would be waiting in their house for the officers. Area 6A, 27.
2: 10-4,
1: 415, 10-4.
3: You can have 432.
1: 432, 10-4.
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0: Are you looking for again? I'll try links.
1: Force of team predator. Hell, EMS taking on Nervin. Nobody's injured. Nobody's requesting EMS.
2: 415-10-4.
0: Oh, he gave you rolling oval, that's it. Anything else?
3: We have the subject identified. These are prescription pill bottles that he stole, apparently.
0: I'm sorry, what were you trying to find in addition? I said I could do some links research. I missed that part.
3: This is an address that you have, but I think I've got an address here written on the prescription bottles.

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1: That's hot.
2: 415.
3: Ron, Maryland, he's over Charlie, 1493, and tell me what the address is it comes back to.
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1: Still me at 415.
0: Just 15, 10-4.

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1: 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Can you run that, please?
0: 226, 10-4.

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1: Register 2A, Michael Cecil. Address is 6425 Town Crest Court, West Frederick, Maryland. 29 negative.
2: Oh. 6 Frederick, 279 in Pennsylvania.
3: Go ahead.
2: Last of Sam, Nora, Ocean, Tom, Sam, first of Brian, that's B-R-I-A-N. He's a junior. Date of birth is 10-08-1996, number 2 male, and again, that's out of Pennsylvania.
1: Standby. Frederick 226,

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1: Good.
0: 88 David Edward Henry David out of Florida comes back to a Polestar hatchback showing valid registered to a Hertz vehicles 29 negative.
1: Thanks.
0: 426.
1: Go ahead.
0: 4. Your suit subject is surrendered through Maryland, suspended through Pennsylvania. 29 negative.
1: Okay, 4. Thank you.
2: 483, make this request and close it out, please.
3: 4, 13, 4.

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1: I'll be, figure board at 270, the ramp to 270, Brazil, north. What's the temperature in the roadway? I need to see,

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0: Predator 2416, welfare. Predator 2426, welfare. Predator 2426, welfare. Predator 2401, 426 isn't responding to the welfare checks.
1: 433, give him a call.
0: 433, 10-4.
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3: 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That's the current location.

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0: Add the sound deck for an additional test victim. His property is in real estate to him, and his 1021 on there as well.
1: 10%, thank you.
0: Clear for the Cardinal Bay service. What's next?
1: So you're going to 10-4.

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0: Take a ride up 215 northbound between 77 and 550. Just check and see if there's any bales of hay in the roadway. We had a call for that earlier.

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0: Rail is 698 Lincoln 01. 698 Lincoln 01 is on a black century. 4 Ocean King.
2: 10-4-0.
0: Can you also start up that vehicle's going to be dead in the roadway? Or will you block in lane number 6?

0: 3673 Welfare. Four three three ten four.
1: Myself and 432 will be clear of the PI and we'll start heading over to the noise complaint.
0: 3510-4.
2: I'm going to say 3510-4. 3510-4.

0: 69 Frederick. 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You cannot close it.
1: Yeah, for sure. Thank you.

0: 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Copy, Ted.
1: For 17.
0: Maryland 8, George Paul 2189.
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0: Four thirty three, okay. 433, 10-4.

for 427, respond to the fraud that occurred in the past 4 months, 24 hours. Somebody trying to earn a tire, they paid full price for it. There he is.

Franklin Ambulance 49, Adams County, Special Unit 3-2, 5702 Bridge Road, off Rowland Hill Road, Mountaintop Road, 6 person, 9 Bravo, 2047.

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2: Is it correct now?
1: Flight Franklin Ambulance 47, yes.
2: What are we going for?
1: Ambulance 47, you're responding to 5702 Ridge Road between Cross Streets Roland Hill Road and Mountaintop Road for a 77-year-old male. He's conscious, he's nauseous, and every time he stands up, he throws up.
2: Okay, thank you.

0: 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It'll be on Fountain Rock Road at 194, real registration, 6 off Lima, 1704 on a gray Nissan.
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0: Record 2, 211-414, respond to a disturbance, 2313 Middle Road. Caller's advising that the landlord is trying to evict them. They have no paperwork or court order in place. 37-2056. Traveler. 32417 Welfare.
1: Okay.
0: 417 Temple.

0: 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For now, probably be back out, so if you get another call, you can sign to myself for 432.
1: 215-10-4.

0: 32-401-402, respond to an assault in progress, 3720 South Mountain Road, between Ash Drive and Mountain Lane. Caller advises that there are people trying to get into our house sent by their husband. We also received a trespassing at that location that advised that a person there had 8 and 32. Area 7, 2100.
1: 402.

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1: 415.
0: Changes soon, MDOP, close to 98, my number, and myself, 411 will be en route to the assault.
1: 415, come forth.

0: 42 Frankish. Brunswick has a unit available as well based off the rifle comments.
1: Brother 922,
2: are you direct?
1: 10-9, brother. There's an assault in progress at 3720 South Mountain Road in Knoxville. SDSO is requesting you go out there. We'll start you in AOPD. Brother 922. 1043, there are multiple 1032s mentioned.
0: /427, rendered. Hold it back. Put us on the assault.
1: Put it down this far.
0: /401,
1: Jimmy. 401, 10-4.

0: Bridges 215, respond to a noise complaint, 2709 Longfield Place. They're calling back in about their neighbors. Area 6A, 2107.
1: Yeah.

Strategy units responding to South Mountain Road. They advise that the John Norris suspect put their 1032 away, and they are separated, but they are within speaking distance of each other, the one set is egging on the other set.

0: All right, so they were able to get this gentleman himself, and the vehicle is running. So they don't lose the, can we just put him on top of the, back on top of the lift in the rotation?
1: No problem, we can do that.
0: Pepper, thank you.
2: Thirty-six, Worthington Boulevard, between Sprint Street South, Blue Wallace Street. Carbon monoxide alarm, 9 Charlie, 2110.

0: Roger, Franklin County, MS 47.
1: Franklin County, 847.
0: Hey, we got a patient refusal here. We're going to get available.
1: Franklin Ambulance 47, in service, 2113.
2: Truck 23, you have low volume. Can you repeat?
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1: 4306.
0: I had a suspicious call earlier at Carroll Street in East Main. Can you open that card back up for me? I'm going to follow up out at the 12 North Carroll Street address.
1: 2306, no more.
0: And if you open me a follow-up, can you put the original 1070 phone number on their side and contact them, please?
1: 2306-4. 2306, do you want to follow-up related to that one?

0: Well, I'm turning slow right now.
1: You're just running to South Mountain Road, Ken. Reduce.

Burkdale 13. Good. Head over to 1601 Jefferson Pike. Have a 911 accidental dial there. Caller advised no emergency, verified address and name. Looking through the priors, we have a disorderly conduct at that location from November 2 of 25.

0: 2306. The information's on the card.
1: Thank you.
2: 32433, Washington.
3: Okay.
2: 433, 10-4.

0: 32401426, respond to a trespassing, Anchor Bar, 5605 Spectrum Drive. Caller's advising they have a man here who won't leave. They've advised him to leave because it looks like they had on the patio. The suspect advised that they have a 1032, Area 5A, 2120.
1: And

0: 15 Frederick, you can hold the noise complaint and give me 426 a spot on the trespass.
1: Yeah, for 426 direct.
2: Direct, you can leave me on for now.
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0: throw in the suspect is a number one male, 50, like he's... Roger, go ahead.
1: West Virginia, 312-626 AM.
0: Roger, 10-4. Roger, 2-4-33, welfare.
1: Are you asking for 432?
0: No, it's for 433, 432.
1: 433, I'm good.
0: 433, 10-4.
2: Two 15, 10-4.

Prefer to all cars, prefer to copy attempt to locate. I-70 westbound, in the vicinity of the 68-mile marker. We have a Camry with a tag of 1 Delta Bravo 1714. 911 caller advises possible intoxicated driver. Passed on through MSP Waterloo. 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KJ 918-2126.

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Your attending to reach me. I had two other calls on the line when you called in. I've got an open line now.

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401-279 through Maryland. Last is Henry Adam Charles King Edward Tom Tom versus James Middle of Edward. He's a junior, 9/18 of 79.

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0: We have a welfare check out west. No cars available. Your discretion.
1: You can hold.
0: 401-10-4.
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1: Go ahead, Alpha 13.
0: Make contact with that caller. There are some things that did advise it was an accidental call. Ensure to clear.
1: Alpha 13, 10-4.

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0: 32413, respond to a 911 13820 Graysham Road off of Rocky Ridge Road. Go direct with the notes from the guard. Area 2, 2147.
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0: 434-74.
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0: 32401431, respond to a mental, 8164 Stone Ridge Drive. The patient is an 87-year-old male with dementia having a psychotic episode. Area 8, 2200.
1: Devil.
2: 411.

0: 432, 413, 431. Did you want EMS to stage?
1: Yeah, that's fine.
0: 10-4. We also just had an update. The call taker can hear screaming, "Help me, please. He's hanging out of the window."
1: Ten four.

0: 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We were also receiving a request officer from 6605 Spring Hill Drive. They're saying they hear somebody yelling for help across the street. We believe it's related to your mental.
1: Direct.

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1: 433 for the 911.
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0: ambulance 308, paramedic engine 102 due, Fairmont Garden Apartments for Sandy Springs Court, apartment 2, trouble breathing, non Bravo, 2206.
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1: That's right, but I'll take care of it. Thank you.
0: Ten four, appreciate you. Call back to one.
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0: 434-10-4. 432-431-10-4. 432-2306-2310. The caller got back on the line and advised the subject is in the restroom now.
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0: Last of McLean, Barry, Charles, Charles, Lincoln, Adam, Ida, Honora, First of Quest, Queen, Union, Edward, Sam, Tom, Middle of Anthony, Common, Date of Earth, 7/5/2000 on one of them.
1: Browningsville Road. Injured person from vehicle accident, police on scene, and Bravo 2215.
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3: I'm 1023. Can you just note that I activated speed cameras on Crystal's Crossing?

Hunter 6236. Your McLean subject is valid ID only. Maryland 29 negative.

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0: 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Your discretion.
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2: Delta, can you hear me out, say disabled? It's going to be northbound 270, just past 80. Gray Toyota Camry, New Maryland 8 Echo Romeo 1308.

0: Delta 13 Bird. Driver, circuit deer. The driver's, correction, the deer is 10-7. Can you copy ground Phoenix?
1: Phoenix.
0: Maryland, Mike Delta, 1027, 227, 2782.
2: Roger, 2414, 434, welfare.
3: Roger.
2: 434, 10-4.

0: 211, we believe that is in relation to the one on Stone Ridge.
1: General. 413, sir.
0: 413.
1: Whatever calls you guys have in relation to this one, you can just link them along and close it out for anyone.
0: 413, 10-4.

32, 226, respond to a fireworks complaint. 3686 Moon Glow Court off of Red Sage Way North. Callers advising that their neighbor is firing off fireworks. 35P, 2225.

0: Fredericksville Ambulance 78, engine 121, welfare.
1: Okay.
0: Engine 121, 22, 25.

0: 2363. He's on his way. He's searching King 71.
1: 434 Frederick, what's the case number?
2: Zero 054688, repeating 054688.

verdict, 10-6. Sir, your vehicle was taken on duty escort. The Carroll County line over to the Washington County line.

0: Ambulance 18, transporting a PGH.
1: Ambulance 18, transporting 2228.
2: Six, you're broken on your answer. I'm sorry, can you repeat, please?
3: What's wrong with you, please?
2: 10-4. Waterloo Alpha 28 has the escort now.

0: 17, can you take that? This is going west. You still have traffic warden. Hey, he's still on booking. Fire, are you a western guy?
1: I'm north.
0: All 13.
1: Well,
0: 13, you need a 21 at the desk.

0: 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The 28 I provided, can you put the registered information on the card, please?
1: 433, come from...

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0: for reverting my national service that vehicle as well.
1: Ten four. How far into the woods is it?
0: Approximately 5 to 10 feet.
1: Ten four.
2: 215 traffic.
1: 15.
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349-23 responding request officer, East G Street to 5th Avenue. There's three guys walking up and down the street being loud. 2239. He's wrecked.

0: Jones, 19 View, Citizens Care and Rehab, 1920 Rosemont Avenue, Unit 218 A Alpha, abdominal pain on Bravo, 2243.
1: What's going on now, passing the 75.
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1: 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If you want to start the one northbound, he should be moved by now. And I can't get our front number if anyone wants to shut it off before his honeymoon there.
0: Yeah.

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1: Good, sir.
0: Oh, yeah.
1: Just passing the Carroll now. We're coming up on 16.
0: Where are you?
1: Westbound approaching exit 68.
0: Got 4.

415, respond to 911 disconnect. 5272 Court, off Regal Court. Initially, caller said there was an intrusion in the house, but their wife got on the line, so there's no emergency. He just suffers from dementia. Area 6A, 2252.

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1: You know, on the SHA card, 15 is closed at Roddy Road currently.
0: Hill? South or south, or both?

0: 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Thanks.
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432-411-432, respond to a burglary in progress. 5245 Bamberg Court. Callers advising that someone broke onto their property and is confronting them now. Area 6A, 2258.

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0: Do we know how many people are at this house? I'm a little confused. That's with what's on the news.
2: From the news, there should be two. It does say that the wife has a separate household in Gettysburg, but she should be at this location with her husband.
0: It says my boyfriend's family is with him now. Is another family there as well?

0: 5 stop, Ohio, King Union Lincoln, 715.
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2: Yes, you're on.

Boulevard. Do we have any more details on the subject we're trying to contact? Intoxicated, or at least the person threatening is, they just got a call with them. So they don't need any help, but we saw this response. Any weapons or anything mentioned? Negative.

0: ambulance 179 ALS 17 due 11920 Main Street off Daysville Road, Liberty Garden Apartments, apartment 110 A Alpha, diabetic patient on Bravo 2305.
1: We are transporting to Meredith Medical Center.
0: Ambulance 159, transporting to Meredith, 2306.

0: Ambulance 19 at the hospital, 2308.
1: Can you put a Maryland 28 on the card?
2: Go ahead.
1: Lincoln, Oscar, Victor, Edward, Sam. That's going to be the victim of this. If you can just put it on the card, please.
2: Come for.
1: Even back to an accurate event doesn't, then it might be a zero instead of an out.
2: 10-4.

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1: 402.
0: The name on the card. Can you check with Patrol if you have any paperwork on her?
1: 402, 10-4.

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2: 436.
3: I believe Adam 159 for DFRS is transporting our patient, is that correct?
2: That's correct, to Meredith.
3: Okay. We were initially supposed to be following them out there. We are now not going to be following them out there. Can you please get a hold of that driver and just let them know that information?
2: 10-4.
0: Thank you. We'll be back home.

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1: Go ahead.
0: Per the sheriff's office, they are no longer following you to Meredith.
1: Copy that.
2: It should be locked and closed. Area 11, 2314.
0: 10-4.
3: Good.
4: They asked if we sort of slow release, sir, drag him up to the intersection here and then let him go.
3: So, I'll be back up?
4: Correct. I'm going to come down the intersection here and I'll make the U-turn and go back northbound once you're just blood out there. And I'm bringing mine down now.
1: Four thirty. Back this current call and put myself in 431 on that suspicious.
2: 4-13-10-4.

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0: There's no documentation that I can find.
1: I just find that.

0: 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I'm cutting it on for the firework complaint.
1: 226-10-4.
0: Sitting on the firework, I haven't done anything worse. 3-5. It's going to be last name of where, it's going to be Whiskey, house number, primary echo, first name of Danny, date of birth, 08-06-2000.

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1: Rep just called and advised us to meet him back where we started from. 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

0: Fairway to get to 23 is on the feed inside, Charlie. Three-story residential, nothing in it. We'll be out investigating.
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0: 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Do you need us to respond?
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Had an argument. 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

ambulance 37 ALS 31 responding, target 5437 for Bantam Pike, trouble breathing, man, Bravo 2345.

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2: Sure. Thank you, sir.

4-5-8 eastbound, or correction, westbound. I'm going to stop out with a couple of them here eastbound, starting at D-60. Devil.

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0: ambulance 288 LS Studio, 520 North Market Street, off West 6th Street, apartment 202. Trouble breathing, I have Robert, 0813.
1: Frederick 1, Route 2. 427,
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check the westbound ramp to 85 from 70 to 85 for, it looks like a boat trailer possibly blocking the ramp.

0: 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Welfare.
1: 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Can you change it to a welfare, and then I'll add notes and close it out myself?
0: 412, 10-4.

0: Frederick 2432 in unit to back. Respond to a suspicious person in the area of Chuck E. Cheese, 7210 Guilford Drive. April's reporting that there is a number two male, 30 years old, acting weird. He has a bag, a baseball bat, a flashlight. Area 5A, 0024.
1: 401 to back.
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1: 411.
0: It's going to be a dark burgundy Chevy Malibu, Maryland 287 Frank Henry 8752. And if I can just get a couple units to canvas the area, they said he came back and just left again, like 2 minutes ago.
2: Four twenty-six,
1: can start. 426,
0: 10-4. They said he left out on Fox Cross towards New Design with no lights on, and he's possible 10-55.

0: for very continuing for suspect info. Number one male, light blue shirt, pajama pants. And the suspect vehicle should have front end damage to both sides of the front bumper. Oh,
1: okay. Ready to start.

0: 11 Frederick, copying 2 Maryland 28s for the victim vehicles.
1: Yeah.
2: Go ahead with first.
0: 2 George Foy, 7492. Or Edward Henry, 4411.
2: 10-4. 432.
3: Do we get a direction of travel or anything for us now?

0: is on.
1: My bad, I was talking about the call on more.
2: 432, that's negative. They just advised that they're on a bicycle near the doctor's offices at the Chuck E. Cheese.

0: 431, Travis.
1: 431.
0: 15 South Engelberger, Maryland tag. It's 4 David Nora, Young, 7-3.
1: 431, 10-4.

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1: 411, 10-4.

0: port 11, did they specify which direction on your design, or did they just say ports new design?
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Maryland Tag 7, Frank Henry, 8752, brake. 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Seen holding advice 411, 436.

All units have located from county, a maroon Chevy Malibu, 2020 Chevy Malibu, front end damage from a hit and run. Possibly driving with no headlights on. Tag is Maryland 7, Foxtrot Hotel 8752. 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It's located, contact County Cruiser Station, KJ918. Sure,

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1: Good.
0: We have a suspicious vehicle in Area 4 for a motorcycle that's in a ditch. 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
0: Pepper.
2: 426, you can clear me from the hit and run and I'll start up there.
0: 426, 10-4. It's in the area of Old Annapolis Road and Chestnut Grove Road. It's a blue motorcycle in a ditch. The 1017 is no longer on the scene.

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1: Yes.
0: Tom 251-6145 comes back on a 2021 Dodge Durango. Showing expired. Registered to a Marlon Hayden out of Hagerstown.
1: What's the date of birth you got on?
0: September 30th, 1992.
1: Could you put the sound mix on the car, please?
0: 10-4?

0: one.
1: Can you run a 29 for that vehicle for the person that comes back to you?
0: That's right, standby.

Roger to 401. 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

0: 141. We have a destruction of property in the area 12. 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
1: Tiger 433.
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0: Mm-hmm. 10-4, be en route.
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0: 417, Kepler.

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0: 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Go ahead. J5 satisfied.

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1: left. Virginia, Sam, William, Nora, 8980.
2: FHH advised someone did check in over there.
0: That's correct. It was a male that came in with injuries from a motorcycle accident.
2: Okay. 434 to 417. I'll redirect to the hospital.
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0: 417 Virgin confirming that call was.
1: 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Frederick 2411 welfare.
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Area 6A, 140.

0: Predator 402. We have a suicide threat. It's a call from the suicide hotline advising that there is a female that advised she was going to hurt herself if she couldn't find a way to the hospital. We have no information besides it's a female 18 to 25 years old and her phone number is on the card.
1: Right.

0: 付了几分？
1: 多少钱？
0: Name and address for that subject. The phone number is attached to. It's in the city. Pass it along to them. Close it on order.
1: $10.

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0: 282, East Market Apartments, 120 Holling Drive, apartment 10. And a patient city police on scene, 9 Bravo 207. Ready to pair me again in 23.
1: Good.
0: The city no longer needs assistance with the knock box. We serve anyone's 28 for a mental patient. Your discretion.
1: Okay, thank you. 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
0: In service 28.

0: Florida. Do you have any restrictions for that?
1: I'm on scene. I'm going to try to figure it out. They mentioned something about an Ohio tag. It says Kaiser 1, something like that.
0: Cherokee.
1: Okay. I don't think it's confirmed, but they had a similar situation last night.

0: 23rd. Carry a miscellaneous car here in front of the Alley's off Rose Mile. Any copy of that? Sierra Golf Delta 449.
1: Sorry, what's the name?
0: Minnesota.

Last name Deano, Delta Echo, Alpha November Oscar, first of Brandy, B-R-A-N-D-I-E, no middle name, date of birth 2/7/1980. 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

0: Predict a 432-415 respond to a commercial 1090, Earthlink 5310 Spectrum Drive, showing an audible burglary from the rear hall, Area 5A, 303.
1: Reverse directly.
2: 426 Frederick, pull out with a suspicious student carriage trailer.
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0: 432 Frederick. Do we have any key holder info?
1: Medic 219, did you advise her at FHH?
2: Correct.
1: Okay. 319.

registered for a Lemmer's on 911, 5827 Holler Place, Flying Ridgeway. 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Four 11 10 4.

Daniel. It's 2-4-9-8-11-17-2. 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

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I'll see that.

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Cedar to 2961 Unit Tobacco, son of a disturbance in front of 706 Brunswick Street, Boston Avenue, 1017, said in front of that house, there is people screaming, 420 show.

22-427. The caller is no longer on scene. The only information they had was it was a dark blue or black sedan.

0: 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East LDS on Ice.
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0: Turn Legend 12 Engine 153 to Interstate 70 westbound at the New Market Way Station. Tractor trailer on fire. Non Charlie 555.
1: B-23. Westbound between the way station and the 65, vehicle fire.

responding with our engine 153, I-70 westbound near the way station for a tractor trailer fire, 559.

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1: Joe Medic 18, you're responding to 13,987 West Annapolis Court, off Annapolis Drive, 32-year-old female, 6'6", 605.

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Last name Charles Ocean Sam Edward Norris Sam. First name Christine Charles Henry Robert Ida Sam Tom Ida Nora Edward. Date of birth 7/16/1976. Number 2 female.

0: Morning, Hugh Freddy. Can you copy TAC for me?
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0: Yeah. 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
1: Time 17.
2: Eastbound, just before Route 340. Maryland tag 9 George Young 6161.
1: 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Piffle.

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0: The tractor trailer hauling brake pads. Fire in the trailer. The tractor disconnected. The fire's not working on overhaul. Units are okay.
1: Engine 143, losing fire knocked. 617.

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It was 1415 Crescent Spot Lane, Angel Wing Lane, and Swallowtail Drive. 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
1: 135.
0: That'll be through Virginia. Last name, Spradlin, Sierra, Papa, Romeo, Alpha, Delta, Lima, India, November. 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Date of birth, 4/11/1959.

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Mount Taylor Road, Milt Summers Road, Deer Field has been hit by a car. 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
1: It was 1 TI, advising patient unconscious, 638.

121 EMS 901 due to the call. ALS 4 responding ambulance 129 on the scene. 1415 Crescent Spot Lane, an Angel Wing Lane, and Swallowtail Drive in Monarch Ridge. They reported unconscious person on Rabbit 638.

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1: Yeah.
0: Call me out with a disabled vehicle. I'm going to be on the off-ramp from 15 to 340 westbound at Jefferson Street. I'll give you a tag here in a second.
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1: 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She's got a tow coming. I set up flares for her. You can clear me 71.
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vehicle 339, permanent engine 23-6284, Newport Court off Newport Drive, west of Spring Ridge. At the stack, so it's 9 Robin 655.

819 Carter. I'm with this crash on 15 South near Auburn. It's just a single vehicle involving a deer. They'll need a tow, and I have a tow for you.

Ashley to Frederick. Could you start me a traffic card for Upper Marlboro, Gordon, Prince George's County? 10-4-28.

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Cardiac arrest, 9507 19.

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0: 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West Potomac and Maryland Avenue, West Virginia Tag, Victor 77553.
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0: 133-116. 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
0: 116 Temple.

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0: United Frederick, we're on the air. Company 7's first due.
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1: Top 5, another one, South Bend at Bennett Creek. And that was just a 289 or an AR.
0: I want to haul, Bruce.

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0: 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I have a request, officer, in reference to that last accident in your console.
1: Okay.

0: 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Just got that vehicle. Hey.
1: Chart is out for that with a vehicle westbound at the 44 of Blade Infinity. The trunk's open, windshield smashed, and it's been rummaged through.

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1: There was a number 2 male dressed all in black, believed to be a teenager. And every time my car drove by, he pretended like he was shooting at the car with his finger gun.
2: Yeah.
3: For the 116 units, Pioneer Circle Welfare.
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1: Fireman again, 23, go ahead.
0: Colors on the trail in between East Church Street and Carroll Walk Avenue, phase 2 showing right around Carroll Creek.
1: Okay. I copy they're on a trail between the dispatch address and East Church Street and there at Carroll Creek.
0: That's correct.

0: 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Can you put the 1-3 words on there for paramedic engine 23?
1: Titan outage, they are on there.
2: Frederick, we're on the scene. 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
1: Paramedic engine 23 on scene.

0: 10, Roger.
1: V10.
0: Roger.
1: Yeah, V10.
0: Good morning, ma'am. Can I please have a message cab for 15 at bus 1?
1: For V10.
0: Oh, well, thank you.

0: Client, client.
1: Got it.
0: Apparently the driver is inquiring with Short. Does he need to stay or can he leave?

0: The driver of the truck that caught fire is asking.
1: Fred 917. Good. Evan AFD at Urbana Middle School. Bus driver's non responsive. Fire's responding.
2: Right.
3: I-16, got me. I'm set to weather.
1: I-16, Tampa.
0: Twenty-three's got to change out his vehicle. Can you take that escort from the data center?

0: Thank you, Freddie. I get a call from Frank NBA.
1: I'm 69, interviewing the bus partner, bus number.
2: Yeah, well, we're here. He's awake and conscious.
1: 16 Temple.
3: Connecticut Car, District Court in Rockville, traffic code.
4: 3824.
5: ALS 23 to Frederick. Is the patient in the bus or in the school?
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5: ALS 23, take the first exit. 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
1: 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What's the nature?
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Husband got on the phone, stated his wife made a mistake, verified location, no emergency. 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

0: 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We have a protective order for that address for Joseph Wilson.
1: Ten four. When the other used car becomes available, you can start him as well.
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0: Green Valley Road, 3535. 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Your caller is going to be Andrew. He advised him and his wife got into a fight and almost got physical. 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

0: 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We'll be on tech on the occupants.
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0: 136, 102, responding for domestic progress. 9135 Baltimore Road, and Bell's Lane and Maine's Lane. 1017 sits. Father's very drunk, trying to kill all the mother's goats. Are you 5A? 985. Point 309 welfare.
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2: 114 Temple. You just responded Baltimore Road. For number two, ma'am.
0: Your 28-7 gloss X-ray 4006 expires 5/27. The ballistic, correction, listed to a Alamin Amara out of Frederick, 2013 Mini Cooper.
2: Units Baltimore Road, correction. On the 1032's in a safe, unknown type of gun.
3: I had him detained on the route to the inmate for an EP.
0: 10-4-23.
1: 1-2-5, you can put me back on domestic, I'm close.
2: 1-2-10.

0: servicing, for example, through the unattended at the parking lot in Myersville, QA, if you want to remember that.
1: 10-4, did you do a storage on the unattended?
0: That's right. Attempting to make contact with the owner, but not successful at this point.
1: 10-4.
2: No, that's a mess. 135, 10-4.
3: Angel 319, permanent engine 311, due Boundary Creek Pike, the ramp to Interstate 70 eastbound, vehicle accident. I'm Bravo 910.
0: Edward.

Plus, we're looking for a number one male in his 30s with a beard, sleeping in a white Mazda car. Virginia registration, Tango, Edward Whiskey, 2074.

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3: 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Ballinger Creek is underneath the I-70 ramp.
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0: Freddy Gavaz, the state police or sheriff's office. 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
0: Yes, sir. For the trouble breathing call on Cedar Crest Lane with 129 and ALS-4, can you start me a Coast Guard for that? Show me a route from the hospital.
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0: reported down to 32 respond for property damage accident, Central Avenue, Martins Creek Drive. 1017 states wife was involved in a fender bender. Looking for a gray Hyundai Tucson SUV.
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0: Permanent engine 311. There's a black Mercedes up close to the Solarex port. Must be involved in the same accident. And requesting, asking why him responders haven't got to her.
1: Okay, you have a black Mercedes?
0: That's correct.
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0: B32. Believe she's in the turning lane for Solarex Court.
1: I gotcha. I see him now. 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
0: Sister-in-law was involved in an accident, Adriana. Is that one of the individuals involved in this accident?
1: Yeah, it's quite possible. I got a crew. The crew from 311 is checking the black Mercedes at Solarex now. Go ahead and dispatch the next zoo for the Wawa.
0: Phoenix Drake.
4: Alaska, Mary Edward Tom, Zebra, George Edward Robert, first of Nathan, Common, middle of James, Common, 12-18-1981, out of Maryland.

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1: 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10 10 10 10 10 10 10 10 10 10 10 10 10 10 10 10 10 10 10 10 10 10 10 10 10 10 10 10 10 10 10 10 10 10 10 10 10 10 10 10 10 10 10 10 10 10 10 10 10 10 10 10 10 10 10 10 10 10 10 10 10 10 10 10 10 10 10 10 10 10 10 10 10 10 10 10 10 10 10 10 10 10 10 10 10 10 10 10 10 10 10 10 10 10 10 10 10 10 10 10 10 10 10 10 10 10 10 10 10 10 10 10 10 10 10 10 10 10 10 10 10 10 10

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0: third year, I'm going to get a second tow for a Mercedes sedan front driver, front side, some kind of damage. Tire just busted out.
1: That's fine.

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1: What units do you have going to the Wawa?
0: It was 37 Rescue Squad 3 and 3 Charlie responding.

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1: 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We get to the intersection. Is it going to be in the lot? Or one bounce street, I don't know which one.
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7: Ambulance 37 is direct. We are in the Wawa parking lot.
8: Ambulance 37, we are unsure if it is involved with the accident that paramedic engine 311 is on. Just received the additional call on it.
1: Chief 3 Charlie to the 311 officer.
3: Go ahead.
1: Chart had a vehicle matching that description just below you there. Is that the vehicle?
0: Ambulance 169, confirm or deny. Reset your radio.
1: I'm direct. Chief 3 Charlie Frederick. We can clear the units that were dispatched to the second location.
8: Nevada, Pike, Ambulance Service, 31.

0: 4932, copy another 28, please, sir.
1: Q3 Charlie Frederick. I've made contact with state police. No other incidents found at this time. It all seems to be related to the same one that 311's on. I'm in service.
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0: 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Miranda Center, 17,645, Harwell Valley Road. Justine, Adams Ops 12, 940.
1: One fifteen, make it a DOA, 4992 Welfare. 4932 Temple.

0: 115, respond for abandoned vehicle, 10,028 Prestwich Terrace, Holly Hills, 1017 states vehicle on the property that the dealership is supposed to pick up. They haven't gotten any response. Considers it abandoned now at this point. 85B, 942.
1: Temple. I don't remember, I'll take care of that.
0: 7-4-1-15.
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0: 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A dump truck dump stuff in the road, maybe concrete middle of them. All right, 6A.
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1: Ambulance 229, 950. Ambulance 282, 1675, Shooks County Road, between Morgan's Lane and Montague Lane, so the person I'm driving on 51.

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0: 23, 150, traffic. Call over Romeo, 28037. It's going to be on the ramp, 15 northbound from West Main Street.
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0: front of our Chevrolet Route 15 at the Potomac River Bridge. Light blue Chrysler unknown tag, heading northbound, trying to pass on the double yellow. That's located to the appropriate ferry station, she's in 108-1005.
1: Spanish speaking in the background, hammer, no distress heard. Area 6A, 1005. C25, welfare. C25, temple.
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1: Hi, Peter, sir. Can you open and close an ACL card? 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
2: Open and close an ACL card for what?
1: Just for a pedestrian, they get northbound 270 at the county line, please.
2: Down for it.

Oh, no, I'm going to go back down the alley where it may have occurred to 13 West Main Street. It's right behind me here on the left. And I think it backs up to where you're headed.

0: 2301 Frederick. If you have communications with EMS, they're going to the wrong address. They're going to 13. They should be going to 18 North Church.
1: 2301 Temple.
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2: Just wanted to advise you the updated location is 18 West Main Street is where the patient's at.
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1: 2309 Temple.
0: Frederick. 2301. Correction, 2301, 2309. EMS has been redirected to you. They should be there shortly.
3: And 38 to Frederick. Updated address is 18 North Church Street.

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2: We located our complaint, minor injury, EMS is cleared. 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

0: 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Commercial fire alarm on Charlie 1027.
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0: 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T-25.
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0: 136, respond for abandoned vehicle at the stronghold, 7901 Comas Road. Vehicle's been there since Saturday night. Area 6A.
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0: 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I'm 1. 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Call back as a voicemail.
1: The Los Angeles AT 2228 Michael Road. Injured person from a fall off the ladder. I'm probably at 1040.
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0: 115 respond for discharge, 8021 Timmons Road, anonymous caller states shots have been going off since 10 a.m. Area 4, 1040.
1: 10-4.

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0: Not good. Right. Switch to two, please. Not confirmed.
1: Good.
0: Yes, ma'am. Was that at Emmitsburg Elementary School for the elevator?
1: That's right.
0: I spoke to the admin, and they don't have an elevator. So she told me everything's okay. She came up there. You can close it up.
1: 10-4.
2: Yeah. 225, 10-4.

0: What will respond to requests for the safety new design? Cars is that two boys were trespassing on.
1: One 35, I'll handle that.
0: 5-10-4-1-12-15-8.

Fajola Fire Spray copy area. Look out. Fajola cars. Yeah, look out for a non-vehicle involved silver alert for Edward James Nugent, white male, 91 years old, born in 35, 5 foot 10, 120 pounds with gray hair and blue eyes, break. Continuing, last seen wearing a blue shirt, blue jogging pants, and socks. 168 of 26 is located, check welfare contact, police department.

0: 135 Frederick. Are you still on the line with the 217?
1: Negative, we're not.
0: 10-4.

0: 101, Frederick.
1: I'll be clear the hospital and close the AFPD up 98. Oh my.
0: Thank you.
2: Change 4.
1: Sixty-one ten on the warrant.
2: 6110 for.

0: Yeah, I'll see you, Frederick.
1: Yeah, Leslie.
0: Can you start me aviation for 2 Bravo and EMS supervisor?
1: Yeah, Leslie, requesting EMS supervisor, aviation, 1050.

0: team has found a limit to the call 2220 of Michael Reed, insisting on the 8 person from a fall off the ladder. I'm Robin 1051.
1: And one from FHH.
0: Yes, I know one, I'm Bravo.
2: I believe we can land them here on the property, but give me a minute and we'll confirm that.
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1: Yes, 8000.

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1: Frederick, engine 8, sir.
2: Go ahead, Frederick.
1: We have Trooper 3 in 14 minutes. Still keeping the landing zone at the property.
2: We're going to go ahead and move it to Skycroft.
3: My apologies. What was the case number for my AOPD for RN?
4: 6. Are you ready for it?
3: That's right.
4: 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Again, 54807.
1: Landing zone.
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0: 821, Roger. Who are there, accident on, 194 right before 355, Route 15? Three cars.
1: Corner 6 of Monoxie or 26 in Ralph?
0: Sorry, 26 Monoxie.
1: 821 Temple.
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1: And what state was that through?
0: Tennessee.
1: 755 South Tennessee Temple.
2: Clear my name at the courthouse, I can take that.
3: Frederick.
4: 821. You're starting an ambulance this way also. Got a woman, she's pregnant, about 5 months. She's complaining. She's going to be sitting in the back of my car.
2: 821-10-4. 22, I'll put you on the 1050-23, disregard 3200. 22 is a PI.
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0: 112 respond for a theft by 21-4317 Bucky's Town Pike. 1017 states she reported the theft just 2 days ago. And stuff's now missing out of her purse. Area 6A.
1: Stand for. 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

0: 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Are you currently transported to the landing zone?
1: Can you repeat?
0: Are you transporting to the landing zone already? Mac 89 transporting 1105.
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3: Go ahead, sir.
1: LZ is going to be at Skycroft Conference Center. We have an open field that is west of a basketball court. And we also have a drive, correction, a baseball field that's east of it. It's about 200 by 170. We have power lines running parallel to Frosttown Road, also parallel to the driveway entrance. And we have trees surrounding the entire LZ that are west, and also tree lines west and south of LZ. It is dry. You're good to land. Unless you need any additional information, sir.
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1: 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All lanes have been opened up. Charge right at 1022.
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3: 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We're at Skycroft Conference Center. I'm looking at the flight priority. We are about south of you.
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5: 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James and Stockman Cancer Institute, 1562 Boston Town Flight. Decrease LSC, on Bravo 1111.
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1: Nah, not yet. You just leave that one on me.
0: Alright, 135, take the parking complaint, Westeria Way, Rock Spring Court. Sorry, Rock Spray Court.
2: Okay. You can give me a number and I'll need two tows. I've got a Toyota Camry with damage to the passenger side, all tires are up. I've got a RAV4 with heavy rear end, as well as front end. It got pushed through the median of the guardrail. It's a couple feet off the roadway. Excuse me, it's in beautiful.
3: Okay, I got some background going on. Do you advise me to take it there?

Ambulance 18 due. Citizens Care and Rehab, 1920 Rosemont Avenue, Unit 206 A Alpha. Sick person, 9 Bravo, 1116.

0: 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Back to Bristol.
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0: Truck nice.
1: Ambulance 18 responding, Citizens Care and Rehab, 1920 Rosemont Avenue, Unit 206 A Alpha. Sick person, 9 Bravo, 1117.
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0: 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Man, the road's a new design. This is Carsville.
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0: 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No South Carville.
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0: 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Citizens Care Rehab, 1920 Rosemont Avenue, room 206, bed A. Assisting on the sick person, on Bravo 1127.
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4: 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Caller reporting power line down on their side yard. 1134.
0: Engine 19-3, is that good?

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1: You have feedback. Traffic stop.
0: That's correct. 300 block West Main Street, Maryland, tag 4, Henry Boyle, 6504, Bray Honda.
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0: Franklin at 19-3. Go ahead.
1: Yeah, Frederick, it was a tension line. It was down from Saturday's storm that came through. It's already been taken care of. Where is the service return?
0: Franklin, 19-3 in service, 11:45.

11-15, respond to a welfare check, 5454 Musetta Road between Brenda and West Hyatt and Holly Hills. Caller says she hasn't spoken to her friend since the 14th of last month. White female, 80 years old, 5'3",

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Sick person number out of 1157.

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was 299, AOS 29, engine 111 due, 8332 Revelation Avenue in Discovery. Stroke number 1202.

0: Roger. Blue is white, that's your problem.
1: 10-4-10.
2: Yeah, the day of you northbound or southbound?

299 ALS 29 Engine 111 responding. 8332 Revelation Avenue, Discovery, Stroke, 9 Bravo, 1204.

10 was 229, 8 was 32, 11,851 Engelberger Road. Engine first moment of fall. Police in route 9 Bravo, 1205.

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1: 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Footage of 111 respond for an AFD. 11-851 Engelberger Road. Fire is en route for an intoxicated male who is on the floor. Mentioned something about suicide. Area 2, 1206.
0: Hello. $11,851 Engelberger Road. Injured person on the call. Police en route, 9 Bravo, 1206.

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10 mules, 259, paramedic engine 713 due, 12,729, Fingerboard Road. Trouble breathing, 9 Bravo, 1209.

0: 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The 1017 has some questions about issues with their neighbor. 332, call them.
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2: 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The hospital has a record for being there.

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1: You can clear me from the welfare and open up a paperwork service. 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

Ambulance 18 due, 2107 Garfield Court, off Tuscarora Court in Wardfield. This is patient, non-emergency response, 9 Bravo, 1216.

0: 19's responding.
1: Ambulance 19 responding, 2107 Garfield Court off Tuscarora Court in Warfield. This is patient non-emergency response, 9 Bravo, 1218.

Ambulance 318, ALS 31 due, 5653 Sandy Court, off Crabapple Drive in Crestwood Village. Decreased level of consciousness, 9 Bravo, 1235.

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2: Here, Renzo Center, 17,645 Harbaugh Valley Road. Revising a patient left on foot and didn't have anybody to pick them up. Here, 1255.
0: One twenty-one,
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0: For property damage accident at the Palisco Depot.
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0: unit to handle two summon services at the LEC.
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2: 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I'll be en route to the alarm.
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0: Hey, Brittany, the CV serving off. We were leaving anyone over there. The purpose was there. There's not anybody going to leave over there. All of there can let us know that the DMV was going to call us with any problems over there. There was no one going to be there.
1: Tower, thank you. Forty 9 32 is 8451.

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1: 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One 36 Walker,

Ambulance 308, ALS 30 due, 8162 Rocky Ridge Road, between Grayson Road and Long Road. Seizure 9 Bravo, 1321.

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0: 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For the trouble breathing call, 1470 Key Parkway with 18 and ALS 4. Do you have any postcard for that streaming route?
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0: Yeah, Mrs.
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1: Okay, thank you.
0: You got it.

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Ambulance 308 ALS 30 on scene. 8162 Rocky Ridge Road between Grayson Road and Long Road. Assisting on a seizure, 9 Bravo, 1338.

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3: Bound 70 at 340. You need some type of assistance. Can you just stop by and see what he needs?
2: Yeah, put me in the car. You got phone number for him.
3: No, it was called in by a deputy.
2: Never. 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
3: 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He's in need of some type of assistance, that's all.
2: Okay.

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0: 114.
1: Can you notify state of this disabled vehicle? He's asking for help with a spare from state highway or something.
0: Tech 4, just to confirm, is it assistance putting the spare tire on?
1: 114. It seems like it's going to be assistance with finding the spare tire, crowbar, putting it on, et cetera.

0: 21 Wolf here.
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0: Seventeen. Frederick. You told me about.

0: Ambulance 19 ALS 2-2, Med Express Urgent Care, 99 Bogman's Lane, in the waiting room. Chest pain 9 Bravo, 1401. The callers from the Orenda Center said that a patient had walked out, but they have now called back for location. Area 1, 1401.
1: 121, we'll handle.
0: 121, 10-411, direct.

0: vir.
1: Did you get a call out on Jefferson Pike yesterday for a theft? So the subject from 5938 Jefferson Pike called. Apparently he pulled the footage and he has a picture of that individual and he wants you to contact him.
2: That's right, I got an email, I'll email that.
1: That's right, thank you.

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1: 114.
0: He's now requesting state. Let's come out and get a repair started.
1: We'll call him back.

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0: Depends.
1: What?
0: Southbound at 70 eastbound at Linganore. The county was out with a 1046. Apparently they can't make disposition for him and see what type of disposition he needs.
1: Mobile.

Ambulance 28 ALS 31 due, Northampton Manor, 200 East 16th Street, Unit 205 B Bravo. Just saying there, Bravo 1410.

136, respond for 911, 5123 Pegasus Court off of Governor's Way. Ashley advised no emergency, accidental. 6A, 1410.

0: Fields 28, ALS 31 responding, Northampton Manor, 200 East 16th Street, Unit 205B Bravo, chest pain 9 Bravo, 1411.
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0: Sir, for the trouble breathing, 6951 Brighton Court with 318 and 31. Please card for that, please.
1: Yeah.

0: Frederick, do the units on Whitney Terrace. Is one of you able to clear for an OD in Kingsbrook?
1: On call. 101, do you have me 15?
0: 112-101, I'm responding for an AFD, King's Crest Apartments, 6951 Brighton Court, Apartment 102. Fire is on the way for an overdose. Unknown what it is, but the caller said that they did give her Narcan, 68-1422.
1: No.
2: 135, United, relay that call.
0: 135, Temple.
3: That's right. I'm
4: going to give me that number again. I couldn't get it to come back. I got 0014652.
0: I have no East cars available.
5: Yeah, just hold it.
0: Thank you, sir.
4: I'm not getting anything back, but I think it may be a CAD issue.
0: direct.
1: That's right, I'm pulling up now.
0: Simple.

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5: Bravo, apartment 301. 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
2: Copy that.
6: MCH 904, Frederick.
1: MCH 904.
6: I'm following along with the notes on the card. It appears that the patient may have left the scene. Is there a way that the call taker, if they still have the caller on the line, can get a description of what the patient might be wearing?
1: Bye.
2: 318 to Frederick.
1: Okay.
2: Caller states patient has left the scene. We don't know where she's at.
0: Medic 18, transport to hospital.
1: Medic 18, transport, 1426. Okay, 318, you don't know which way she went.
5: Maybe at this time, we're going to take a quick lap around and see if we can see anybody.
1: Okay, and CH 904, 318's on the scene, making contact with the caller.
6: Yeah, I'm direct on their message. 318, I'm en route to your location. I'm showing about 5 minutes out. At a minimum, I would like to speak with the callers if you just let them know that we're on our way.
2: Cool advice.
7: One 15, 10-4.
1: Medic 169 at the hospital, 1427.

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4: 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If you can confirm 135.

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0: 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I don't have any west cars.
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1: Okay.
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0: 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The callers are at 7-Eleven. 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
1: 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Class of Layman, Lincoln Adam Mary, Bishop Nora David, Bishop Evelyn, Edward Victor Edward, Lincoln Young Nora, Middle of Joanne, John Ocean Adam, Nora Nora, date of birth 12/26/07.
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0: 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Have a T-Fax.
1: One 15, go on the first.
0: Out of Maryland, 9 Baker King, 5978. Also out of Maryland, 7 Hank Adam, 5122.
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0: all cars attempt to locate 15 eastbound, merging onto 15340 eastbound. Has a truck that says on written on the back of it, help please, the box truck with hell burns on it. Maryland tag 3 Golf Tango 1315. Does have a male driver. If located appropriate, relate to the station PGA and I'll have 1445.
1: Five, Ben Road and Mill Pond Road is back open, 1445.

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Altra 371, 29 negative. Return on 2018 Nissan Altima to a CRT subject set on still. Showing registration suspended for insurance left with a pickup tag order.

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1: Seven for you, Steve. 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
0: You have 134 with you, correct?
1: That's right.
0: Jeff, thank you.

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Pfizer Apartments 108 Boundary Avenue, Apartment 10. 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

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I have two calls. Sounds like shuffling area 8-1455.

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ambulance 248, Carroll Medic 58, Special Unit 13 due, 10,618, Rocky Ridge Road, off Myers Road, overdose 9 Bravo, 1501.

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1: 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Special Unit 13 to 10,618 Rocky Ridge Road. Between the Monocacy River and Myers Road. 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
4: Engine 1 is Peter Fritters. Can you have a medic for trouble breathing?
0: That's correct. First KLS started. First day, 11:30.
2: Frederick, ALS 30.
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2: Freddy's okay.
5: Frederick, I'm asking who's next up on the run card. I'm in Cascade.
2: It's running ALS 29.
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5: 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Start them.
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5: 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Medic 33, just everything. 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
5: 39
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5: 1505. 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
2: 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Frederick 115, respond for a 911. 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

0: 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Can you place ALS 30 in service and start a medic from Frederick to a rendezvous route?
1: That's correct. ALS 30.
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1: 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Rendezvous there straight away. Trouble breathing. Going from visor and farmers.
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0: 22 Fair, come out.
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0: 10:22 chart went out and put out a couple flares, and the driver advised that he was satisfied with that, and no ETA for AAA.
1: Four, one, 10, 4.

0: C-22 to B-38. Sir, this is just going to be an alcohol overdose. She wants to go to the hospital to detox, no EP or anything. If we're good with closing this as a CCMS, then I'll be alright without B-10.
1: Yeah, more. Makes sense to me. Me, Danny, direct.
0: That's right.
1: Thanks for your help with that, 22.
2: That is direct.
0: 22 for go ahead and leave me on the car for a couple minutes. I'm going to speak with the caller, and then I'll have this.
2: 23, 24?

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0: Chris Burning Bush, out of Maryland, 6. Edward Adam, 1176.
1: 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Roger, 401 Welfare.

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0: Sir, ground clear. You can close it as an assist EMS, and I'll be 10-8.
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1: Yes, sir, we do.

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1: Copy out with the disabled. 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It's a West Virginia dealer. David Union Charles 9, 2637.

0: 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For this vehicle theft, just 3 to 43. This vehicle was stolen around 12:30.
1: 134 10 4 1 9 on a card.
2: For the guys and off from the
1: all I heard was Bolo and did not copy the rest.
2: Direct. Can you refer the reference to the kind of notes and put a Bolo off in the truck?
1: That's right. Do we know what the lettering on the side says?
2: 10-4 is on the notes.
1: 10-4? Frederick, 755, Walker.
3: Okay.
1: 10-4.

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2: Descending northbound, Highway 26 mile marker. Full shoulder, just flying a black Honda Pilot and a black Jeep Grand Cherokee.

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Ambulance transfer, 1558.

0: ambulance 229, paramedic engine 23-2, 2649 Brook Valley Road, off Arbor Square Drive. Decreased level of consciousness, 9 Bravo, 1559.
1: 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Can you show me 10-41?
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0: 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Go direct with the notes on the card. 1502.
1: County, I'm securing in about 2 minutes.
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0: It's yours.

under 121 respond for a trespassing complaint, 14,034 Fox Tower Road, off of Tower Road. 810-17 advises there is a number 2 female, late 70s, white hair, named Sally, who trespasses on the property. Area 2, 1607.

0: What do you guys have here?
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0: What's all the PD?
1: 10-9.
0: What PD?
1: Southwest 10-9.
0: Southwest 10-9 is the location.
2: It was 23 due. 5822 B Bravo, Fingerboard Road, off of Hopeland Road. Trouble breathing on Bravo, 1609.

for 2116, respond for a trespassing complaint to the rear of Midtown Laundromat, 117 Washington Street. The 1017 advises there's someone who's been hanging out there, and he would like for him to leave. Area 13, 1613.

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Seizure 9 Bravo, 1622.

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High rate of speed and swerving in and out of traffic. 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
1: 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Engine 11, 1623.

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0: 18 ALS 2 due. 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Stroke 9 Bravo, 1625.
1: Bedroom plus 5 left over, case number.
0: 10-4. Have you
1: the bus accident?
0: EMS 919 Delta 1626.
2: There's going to be teenagers on dirt bikes. Doing wheelies. It's a blue dirt bike, a red dirt bike.
3: Phase 2 from some of the calls is just down Ball Road at the turn.
4: Okay. I'm on the scene. I got a school bus off the road into a tree. I'll go ahead and have the Ball Road command.
3: G15 Charlie, establishing command, 1627.
5: 159-3, we'll take that call.
2: 114,
5: I'll be down with it.
2: 114-4.
4: I'll take 125 spot. 115, Frederick.
3: All right, command, go ahead.
4: Confirming entrapment of the bus.
3: Command confirming entrapment, 1628.
5: Air Notes 158 to G15, we're requesting response.
6: G14, we are going to need the intersection of Hymersville and Bull shut down for any units coming this way.
2: It's okay, and fire police are out as well.
4: Do not block the rescue squad out.
5: Ambulance 158 to Chief 15 Charlie, we're requesting response from the station.
4: So if they're close, go ahead and let them come.
6: Out of Maryland, 26749, Lincoln over George. At this point, one patient stuck on the bus. It's the bus driver.
2: But your copies, one patient stuck on the bus driver.
4: Yeah, fire, please start it. Make sure they shut it down in Hinesville and Ball. And Ball, and I believe the next crossing on top of the hill is Brubaker Way, I believe that is.

0: Manor Rescue Squad 15.
1: Rescue Squad 15.
0: Okay. As soon as the cars get out of the way on Ball, Hinesville, that's the way you should be coming. Pull up as close as you can to Ambulance 259. I have a driver that is trapped against a tree from the pelvis down. The Rescue Squad 15, you copy?
1: Rescue Squad 15, okay. This is the driver, school bus.
0: Driver to school bus.
2: Rescue Squad 14, are you able to switch to two?
3: That's right.
4: Three three nine to command. You want me to come up beside 259 the opposing lane or stay back here?
0: Stay back there right now until I can get some stress off the vehicles moved so we can give you an open lane. Other than that, just stay there.

0: SpongeBob.
1: Also, Hernandez, Colin, first of Alejandro, Adam Lincoln, Edward John, Adam Nora, David Robert Ocean, 12/5/2007, Adam Maryland.
0: SpongeBob, turn 4.

0: Subject 136, respond for a death that occurs in the past. Giant, 5316, New Design Road, 1017, advised that two females came in, filled their carts with high-dollar items, and left at 1542. 6A, 1634.
1: 125, where do you sign that to be East Road?
0: 125, 10-4. Frederick, 121, welfare.
2: Okay.
0: 10-4.
3: Frederick, 114. Frederick 114.
4: Go for him.
3: You'll have Grims and Route with the heavy for the bus.
4: And for my car is blocking, I'm zone ball. You just have fire police stand up there and direct the rest of traffic to the grid.
0: 10-4.
5: Sure, I've heard a key switch, Tim.
0: Go with you.
5: Is 114's call a Frederick County school bus?
3: That's right.
5: Okay, can you make sure Mark is notified and put Grim back at the top of the list?
3: Simple.
5: Thank you. Come back, everyone.
4: Medic 239, transport 1635.

0: Perfect. The ambulance 158, the ambulance 159.
1: Go for 159.
0: Just confirming which one is responding to the Mall Road.
1: It's with me.
2: Perfect, 112.
3: Okay.
2: You have Valley Cat in 30.
3: Thank you.
1: Copy, Frederick, Aviation 2 Bravo.
4: Also, Command, if you're aware, there is a two private landing zones on the top of the hill, somewhere up near, again, I believe that's Brubaker Drive up on the hill.
1: Okay, I copy that. Command, if I could start another engine to the landing strip, I believe it's a Brubaker and Ball Road.
0: Quest Aviation 2 Bravo. Landing zone Brubaker and Ball.
1: Okay. Come into rescue group. Who you got working with you?
4: Squad 15, 251. 231 are working.

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Frederick 321, respond for a 911 phase 2 of 7330 Picnicwoods Road off of Vital Road. There is an open line with machines heard in the background, Spanish-speaking area 7, 1641.

0: 3-8 when you get turned around. Stay in the lane with all the cars if Jared Stephanie wants to try to get out of here.
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2: Truck 23-2, Ball Road at Brubaker Way. Helicopter landing zone 9 Delta, 1642.
1: Are you tied up right now, or can you be my triage officer for the 3 patients?
3: There's nothing to triage. That's been managed. I'm with ALS-4 and the patient.
1: Okay, I copy. 12 minutes on the trooper.
4: Medic 3-8 attended hospital.
5: Medic 3-8 attended hospital, 1643.

0: 891, you're on scene.
1: Yeah, correct.
0: Okay, you got safety.
2: Command, safety 901 and safety captain 900 are both on the scene.
0: Yeah, got it.
3: Script follow road command, incident duration 20 minutes, 1643.
0: Okay, copy.
4: I'm assigned as you to command.
0: Good.
4: For your information, two refusals obtained by 339. The only other patient's going to be the driver. She's going in 38 with ALS 4 and myself to the landing site.
0: Okay, copy. Thank you.
2: Pressure due to the man patient's extricated.
0: Okay, copy. Command director patient's extricated.
3: Command advising patient extricated, 1644. Command, you have truck 23 responding to the landing zone.
0: Okay, copy. The school board has been notified, correct?
5: Tesla?
3: Yes, manager en route.
5: Ambulance 229, 1645.
6: Out of Maryland, 9 George David, 0256, break.
5: Next, would you rate?
6: Out of Maryland, 9 Charles Henry, 7910.
5: Five, nine, four.

0: Frederick. Trooper 359 Delta, 3 minute ETA.
1: To an available unit for a court paperwork, summon service, paperwork, and subject are at patrol. 1646.
2: 116.
1: 116-10-4, thank you.
3: Trooper 3, Park 20. Currently en route there. We have a 4 of your patient contact.
0: Park 23, and ALF. Are we laying right by the street on Baltimore City?
4: For truck 23.
5: Frederick to truck 23 on 9 Charlie.
6: Come in, trooper 3. This is a private airstrip just above the scene from the accident. Are you familiar with that?
0: Not particularly, sir.
1: Truck 23, correct.

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1: All right, command.
0: Copy all the following units. Engine 251. AML 339, AML 38. Squad 3, Squad 15. DLS supervisor. DLS 4, myself. And Chief 15, Charlie.

0: command. You're advising you're holding those units.
1: That's correct, Murphy. I'll put them up on the radio and get out.
0: Command advising holding engine 251, Hamlet 339. Hamlet 38, Rescue Squad 3, Rescue Squad 15, ALF 4, 215 Charlie. EMS 901, all those can go in service when ready, 1650.

0: 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We're going to land on the private driveway here on the mall road right next to the scene.
1: Carlio Italian Pizza, 101 Silo Hill Road. 1017 advised that there is a man outside harassing everyone that walks by. Area 11, 1650.

326-111. 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

0: Sen
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0: 10-4, you have low volume. You advise the tow has the vehicles and you need to stay on the car.
1: I'm back, man. I'm back.
0: 10-4.
2: It's like 7, but I got back on.
0: Do you back 10-4, stay back.
2: I'll have traffic. 144 in Grand Valley. It's on a new Arkansas road.
0: Ten four.
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0: 84.

0: Star 23 to command. We're bringing the Trooper 3 down to the scene.
1: Okay. ALS 4, have you got me that?
0: Helen Way, it's a 911 only phone. Open line 6A, 1655.
1: 10-4.

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2: Hey, Trooper 3, we're coming to you. We got a 47-year-old female, pressures 166 over 78, doesn't remember the vehicle accident, was pinned in when we arrived. Oxygen saturation is 97% on room air, pulse is 80, normal sinus

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0: K-91, can you come to the rear of Rochester 550?
1: One
2: 12-10-4. I believe that address should actually be 4915 Bravo Meridian Way. I'll update the card.

Roger, 2307, respond for a traffic complaint, Thermont Carnival Grounds, 123 East Main Street, 1017 advised that a vehicle sped toward her while she was in the crosswalk and nearly hit her. 1702.

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1: Exchange 71, put me on the staff.
0: 125, 10-4.

0: 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We have the Cube Smart Building 0378 data call over.
1: Ten four.
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1: 2307. 1060, was this complaint by 1021?
2: Cobbleway, repeating 222 Cobbleway. The alarm's been activated. It's an audible alarm. And the alarm company spoke with the owner and he requested police dispatch.

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1: 10-4, K-9-1, you're out with whom?
2: 422.
1: 10-4.
0: Yeah, 25, Lieutenant. We need him back down here.

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1: 10-4. Roger, 302, welfare.
2: I'm okay, 71.
1: 302, 10-4.

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0: 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The rotators can also back up and try and get over in that lane.

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1: Eastbound Fargo, 655 to Maryland, 3 Alpha Tango, X-ray 69. 3 Alpha Tango, X-ray 69, Maryland, some black city couple on 5-1.
0: Five, 10-4.

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2: Ambulance 159 due, 7007 Country Club Terrace in Lake Leonore. And a person from Buffalo 9 Bravo, 1722.

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1: Ambulance 382, 318 West Patrick Street, between Steiner Way and College Avenue. Sick person, police on scene, 9 Bravo, 1726.
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0: Yeah, 1731.

0: AOS 17 due, ambulance 159 en route. Correction, ambulance 159 on scene. 7007, Country Club Terrace in Lake Leganore. Now reported sinkhole episode 9 Bravo, 1734.
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4, truck 40, MS-902 due. Ambulance 38 on scene. 318 West Patrick Street between Steiner Way and College Avenue. Now reported unconscious person, 9 Bravo, 1735. Accident happened in Carroll County, but the vehicle is sitting in Frederick County.

0: 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Off Bryce Road. This is patient emergency response 9 Bravo 1735.
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2: You can make your way 70 westbound 58 mile marker to assist charge with a large piece of metal in the roadway.

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0: 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I'm by the shelter.
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3: 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They're clear.
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2: At 464, they are not going to be in the roundabout. They're going to be on 15 on the shoulder. 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
3: 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It's back BMW. That's yours.

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0: Silver Mercedes, Arkansas, dealer tag, Edward X-ray 7558. Yeah, the sheath by the way.
1: T-35.
2: 4 left.
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1: Yeah, 4.

0: car, 50 Predator. You can close my car down if ever Ford calls me out.
1: Yeah.

0: Yes, Ritter.
1: Ben?
0: Yes, I'll hit the tool for that vehicle. This truck, Ethan Leonard, and his new voice. Still a good person.
2: Tampa, good. It'd be Moran Drive in Burstad in the city on a electric dirt bike. Got one in custody, 1095 juvenile, and storm resistance on us for the bike, please.
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1: On the right shoulder or left shoulder?
0: Left shoulder, ma'am.

0: Right, to 700.
1: Guys.
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1: Just remember that. I'm going to have the kids' parents come pick it up.
0: 10-4.
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0: Evening, Roger.
1: T-35.
0: Yeah, Carol. East Patrick, Sheets, Maryland, 1, Frank Lincoln, 4515.
1: T-35, 10-4. Eleven's with him. Traffic pain off. Four 11, 10-4.

0: 411, go ahead.
1: Last name, Hallenbeck, Henry, Adam, Lincoln, Lincoln, Edward, Nora, Lloyd, Edward, Charles, King. First name is Alex, A-L-E-X, 524, 1987, number one map.
0: Four left, 10-4.

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0: 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I'll call PIS to verify.
1: We're lagging. We have a K-9 around. That's right, you got K-9 one. No.

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1: Good.
0: At roadway hazard at Canal Road and Railroad Crossing, Quinn Rocks. 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You want to call CSX?
1: That's right, and then you can close it out on our
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1: Okay.
0: Yeah. 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

0: 211 did already run his name. Could you check the name, date of birth? I put on the card for warrants.
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0: they're watch dialed. When asked for location, they disconnected. Came from a 911 only phone. Area 4, 1826.
2: Is that 47?
0: Yeah, 4.

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0: Have your paperwork on me, Chef, still.
1: We're still on stop.
0: Don't worry.
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0: I'm on the email for the 25 to the fire.
1: Hi.
0: So I'll be giving him a 10-5 to the back if we're looking for his right there.

Can you respond to her at 9346 Penrose Street off Prospect Hill Place? There was an altercation between her daughter and her ex-boyfriend. Her ex-boyfriend tried to restrain her, then kept texting her and threatening her, said he would put a hole in her face, and that's from 1036. He's not currently there. Happened in the past. Area 5B, 1835.

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0: Forty nine thirty four ten four.

0: 327 Friday traffic. 327. On 85 and 355, Maryland to Golf Lincoln 7602.
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1: Any calls for disabled or 1050 70 east on east of 56, left shoulder is a white passenger vehicle.
0: White Santa Fe.
1: What it is, looks like a Hyundai. Couldn't tell the make of it, or high stretching the model, but it make look like a Hyundai.
0: Yes, we just got on tow and route for him.
1: Apple.
2: 3011 Frederick, do you have the, what looks to be a collision on the eastbound, east of the 56?

0: coming out with a white Volvo to Maryland for Fast Track Hotel 9269IDS is 7365.
1: Medic 28 at the hospital.
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0: Tower 270, Frederick. That may be the VIP I was inquiring about.
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0: 3633, you were on dispatch, dude. Do you need a message?
1: I think you're wrong with my error, man.
0: Yeah, we're good.
1: Maryland 1, George, X-ray 0930.
0: Yeah, we're safe.

0: Alright, so this is going to be a collision with a roadway hazard. He struck a tire. The car is disabled. He's working on his own tow now at this point. And it is the registered auto outlet.
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2: 10/4, thank you.
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visiting area, 6916 Green Valley Road. They struck a deer. The deer's on the side of the road, and it's still alive. It's going to be a black Audi A3. Should be there on the shoulder as well.

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2: Y'all get the Blue Honda here in a moment as well.
0: 10-4.

0: 125, respond to 8th Ave that just occurred. Dick's Sporting Goods, 5500 Buckystown Pike. There was a teenager that took a pocket knife, stuck it in his pocket and left about 20 minutes ago. Area 5A, 1856.
1: 125.
2: 316, did they have the individual with them from Dick?
0: That's negative. He left under direction of travel.
2: Tambor, do we have a description?
0: Number one male, 16 to 17 years old. Wearing all black, hoodie and sweats, sandals or Crocs.

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Pointer off, Tower Road, Virginia Tag, Union Mary, 6652.

0: 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Javier Eastwood has been served.
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2: Victor Maryland, 82903, Charlie Lima, DL. Colby found prior to the 9. One left shoulder is the time of the right shoulder.

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1: Yeah, the Thurmont Middle School, Maryland registration. 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
0: 5-3-7-10-4.
1: 4, D as in David, A as in Adam. 4-3-5-5.

0: the 11 players and 10 for both parties. I'll be clear with you in 10 over 9 votes.
1: Was the second vehicle of the Civic, was it being towed as well?
0: Yeah, they're both being towed. It looks like there might be a third car capture. I'm going to top out with them quick.
1: If that's the Honda, if that's the Hyundai Santa Fe, he's just disabled and I'm going to tow truck and route to him.
0: All right, well, you can clear that one. They're going.

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1: Thanks.
0: I'll be en route to the address I put on the card.
1: Yeah.
2: 327, the suspect was last seen going back into the mall.
1: Three 27, 10-4.

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1: 8-3-10-4. 301.
2: Dead.
1: I have a harassment in 5B. No area cars.
2: You can hold it.
1: 10-4.

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0: Hi, Chris.
1: Good.
2: Got another one. He's ordered Surgeon 5A. Here's the rest.
1: Mm-hmm.
2: 3110-9, you had poor reception.
1: You can just hold it.
2: 10-4.
3: 316 building security, closing up.
2: 316-10-4, can you handle the peace order in 5A?
3: That's right.
2: 10-4, thank you.

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1: 336 10-4, 316 direct.
2: Thank you.

0: Very 33 units back, responded to disturbance. 10,260 Sculpin Street, off Billet Street. There is an intoxicated male. He's yelling at people. Said he's going to beat the caller up. Area 4, 1916.
1: Tower. 316, I'll start.
0: 316, 74. Three 27, case number 55023, repeating 55023.

0: Evening, Austin 3.
1: Good evening, Tim. Hamlet 18 Hill Street Park, 100 Hill Street at the skate park, injured person from a fallen eyebrow, 1920.

0: 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Homeowners are advising it's Potomac Edison's.
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0: 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That will be West Virginia side, George Frank 2801.
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0: Okay, Roger. Copy the last six of the case numbers, we'll follow. 18240.
1: Parking blatant 6A, your discretion.
2: Yeah, I can be helped.
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1: Okay.
0: Before 22 in units welfare.
1: Alright.

0: That was 31 footage. Hey, supervisor modification.
1: ALS 31 requesting EMS supervisor 1925.

EMS 911, due to the call, EMS 319, Halo, Studio 1 on scene, 1-1-1-3, 3-0-7, 3-0-7, increase all of consciousness, 5-0-1-19-25.

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1: She's in Thurmont, Maryland, 625 Lincoln 04.
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4: 3-3-3-1-14, you can cancel.
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3: Tenfold, do they want a response or a phone call?
2: They did not advise.
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3: That's right, thank you.

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1: Yeah,

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1: 326, Stanford. Break 327, Walford. Okay.

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1: Heavy 10, what are you doing?
2: Three pine 30, you can go on service.
3: Correct.
0: Pretty sure.
3: All the way to, well, 62 mile marker, all the way to the county line.
1: You need a premise check?
3: I'm doing a patrol check.
1: Right. Sam.
0: Good. This right, just make yourself a follow-up. Pretty 301.
3: Okay.
0: Got a noise complaint 5B. No cars, your discretion.
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1: Yes.
0: You have low volume. I'm sorry. Are you transporting to the jail?
2: Yeah, sorry. My bad. One male, 95, and not to the jail.
0: 10-4.

0: Roger 2, 745, 393, welfare.
1: Three twenty-three,
2: 70 West, 58 mile marker, white Honda Pilot, no registration.
0: Four twenty-three,
3: send that to him.
0: 423-10-4. Vector 2725-10-3, welfare.
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0: 725-10-4.

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1: 426, turn 4. 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Caller's advising that there is a number 2 male in their 20s or 30s with their standing on the curb with their feet in the roadway. Area 4, 1947.
0: Oh. One 14, 23.
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1: And 32?
0: Could you have me a state highway card, eastbound 70 at the 42 mile marker?

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1: 315.
0: 98 the harassment on Penn Rose. I'll be en route for the next.
1: 315 10-4.
2: 235 drop. The wife on Old Camp Road, Pennsylvania, Mary Mary Young, 0441.
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1: Message didn't come through. Oh, okay. 235 10-4.